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0: On September 30th, Canadians come together to recognize National Day for Truth and Reconciliation. 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

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God only knows what they were up to in there. And furthermore, Susan, I wouldn't be the least bit surprised to learn that all four of them habitually smoke marijuana cigarettes. 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

0: Yo, Eve. 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See if we can do something together. Give me a call when you get a message. 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
0: I'll bring my...

Fleetboard and Hawthorne. The fortress in flames, a passport for the blood sport. Distorted in the corner with the crossbow and pitchfork. Washington, Oregon, Cali, marching in Borligan rallies. Washing in water in alleys, glad we can help. 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

0: Dante, Miguanakamusaganatni Sigasun. 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
1: Truth and reconciliation. Why is it necessary? The residential school system in Canada was in operation from 1831 to 1998. That is 167 years. 167 years of having our culture, our language, our way of life stripped away. 167 years of having children forcibly taken away from their homes, from their community, exposing them to physical, mental, and emotional abuse. 167 years of intergenerational trauma, which continues to pour its pain into the present. Today you can make a difference. Today you can acknowledge the truth. Recognize the ordeals that took and are taking place today. Educate yourselves on the effects the residential schools caused on First Nations.
2: The treatment of children in Indian residential schools is a sad chapter in our history. Two primary objectives of the residential school system were to remove and isolate children and to assimilate them into the dominant culture.
3: All she said to me was to be good and to listen, and she never said any more. I don't think they could even fathom what would happen.
4: Build these schools away from the reserve and run by the churches.
3: No one was allowed to touch each other or to talk to each other.
5: 99, that's you. You will learn to speak God's language. Hey!
3: I could hear the steps coming towards the girls' infirmary, and I was the only one in there. And I couldn't breathe.
4: I don't know what kind of God they have.
3: When I hear people that firmly believe that nothing happened in these schools, well, I can tell my story.
6: I was 6 years old when they took me to a residential school. I remember the day walking toward that school with my mother. And it was a silent walk, and I was so afraid. 20 or 30 little kids herded into the showers, and then your body being painted in white liquid of some kind, your hair cropped and then doused in kerosene. And that was pretty traumatizing. The school held roughly 220 people, half boys, half girls, and we were segregated. If I was caught waving at my sister, there'd be a punishment for it. And so as a result of that segregation, I never really learned any social skills that young people should be learning as they grow up. From a religious and spiritual perspective, of course, the churches lobbied hard to convert Indigenous people, Aboriginal people. They said that we were heathen and pagan. They targeted language in those things we had learned through all of millennia, to know where we came from, to know who we were, as something that had to be eliminated. Before that time, I lived in a place called Quayasims. They call it Guilford Island now. We harvested from the forest all of the animals that we needed to provide us sustenance. And from the ocean in front of us as well, all of the species of whales and mink and fish. And I had a connection to the environment around us. And so after having spent years in those schools, by the time we were ready to leave, most of us were pretty broken. Many of us, including myself, descended into addictions, alcoholism, and violence, and it was pretty difficult. Those schools lasted for over 100 years. There were over 150,000 little children. And the last school that closed in Canada was in 1996 in Saskatchewan. There was a history on this land that had been absolutely ignored. Nobody knew about the residential school legacy. Nobody knew about the intent of the Indian Act, the chronic challenges now facing Aboriginals. And we're starting to accept the idea that we have the shared history for which we all are responsible for. When the Truth and Reconciliation Commission report was submitted, I was in the room when Justice Murray Sinclair, the chair of the commission, denounced Canada. He had just recited a litany of intensive harms against Aboriginal people. And when he said, "Canada, you have committed cultural genocide," there was just a silence in that room, and then all of a sudden it erupted in euphoria. We said survivors want an apology from the Prime Minister in the House of Commons. And I was there and I heard the words, "I'm sorry," and then I couldn't see because my eyes were just flowing with tears. I was so happy that somebody had said, "I'm sorry." Canada, by the way, is the only Western country that has had a Truth and Reconciliation Commission. So we're trying to look through a new lens. We and Canadians, we as an Aboriginal, we celebrate each other, everybody cheering each other up as we move toward a more equal, prosperous future for all of us. My name is Chief Robert Joseph, and I believe that Truth and Reconciliation is Canada.
7: Hello everyone, my name is Phyllis Webstad. I am Shawetmch from the Strachmch, Kennel Creek, Khatltum, Dog Creek First Nation, which is about 1.5 hours southwest from Williams Lake, BC. I grew up with my granny on the Dog Creek Reserve until I was 10, then moved with my auntie after she finished university. When I had just turned 6, I was sent to the St. Joseph Indian Residential School near Williams Lake, a place we called the Mission. My granny bought me a shiny new orange shirt to go to school in. When I got there, I was stripped, my clothing taken away, including my new orange shirt, and I never saw it again. I was no longer excited to be going to school. I wanted to go home to granny. I had to stay there for 300 sleeps. No matter how much all of us little kids cried, it didn't matter. No one listened to us. Our feelings didn't matter. We didn't matter. I am the third generation that attended residential school. Both my grandmother and mother attended the Mission for 10 years each. Every child matters, even if you're an adult. We must also remember those children that never made it and are no longer with us. I am humbled and honored that you are all taking part in Orange Shirt Day. When I was in school, I didn't know my own history. So I am overjoyed that you are taking part and learning the true history of Canada's First Peoples. Gukxjem, thank you.
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1: Truth and reconciliation. Why is it necessary? The residential school system in Canada was in operation from 1831 to 1998. That is 167 years. 167 years of having our culture, our language, our way of life stripped away. 167 years of having children forcibly taken away from their homes, from their community, exposing them to physical, mental, and emotional abuse. 167 years of intergenerational trauma, which continues to pour its pain into the present. Today you can make a difference. Today you can acknowledge the truth. Recognize the ordeals that took and are taking place today. Educate yourselves on the effects the residential schools caused on First Nations.
2: The treatment of children in Indian residential schools is a sad chapter in our history. Two primary objectives of the residential school system were to remove and isolate children and to assimilate them into the dominant culture.
3: All she said to me was to be good and to listen, and she never said any more. I don't think they could even fathom what would happen.
4: They built these schools away from the reserve and run by the churches.
3: No one was allowed to touch each other or to talk to each other.
5: 99, that's you. You will learn to speak God's language. Hey!
3: I could hear the steps coming towards the girls' infirmary, and I was the only one in there. And then I couldn't breathe.
4: I don't know what kind of God they have.
3: When I hear people that firmly believe that nothing happened in these schools, well, I can tell my story.
6: I was 6 years old when they took me to a residential school. I remember the day walking toward that school with my mother, and it was a silent walk, and I was so afraid. 20 or 30 little kids herded into the showers. And then your body being painted in white liquid of some kind, your hair cropped and then doused in kerosene. And that was pretty traumatizing. The school held roughly 220 people, half boys, half girls, and we were segregated. If I was caught waving at my sister, there'd be a punishment for it. And so as a result of that segregation, I never really learned any social skills that young people should be learning as they grow up. From a religious and spiritual perspective, of course, the churches lobbied hard to convert Indigenous people, Aboriginal people. They said that we were heathen and pagan. They targeted language in those things we had learned through all of millennia, to know where we came from, to know who we were, as something that had to be eliminated. Before that time, I lived in a place called Quayasims. They call it Guilford Island now. We harvested from the forest all of the animals that we needed to provide as sustenance. And from the ocean in front of us as well, all of the species of whales and mink and fish. And I had a connection to the environment around us. And so after having spent years in those schools, by the time we were ready to leave, most of us were pretty broken. Many of us, including myself, descended into addictions, alcoholism, and violence, and it was pretty difficult. Those schools lasted for over 100 years. There were over 150,000 little children. And the last school that closed in Canada was in 1996 in Saskatchewan. There was a history on this land that had been absolutely ignored. Nobody knew about the residential school legacy. Nobody knew about the intent of the Indian Act, the chronic challenges now facing Aboriginals. And we're starting to accept the idea that we have this shared history for which we all are responsible for. When the Truth and Reconciliation Commission report was submitted, I was in the room when Justice Murray Sinclair, the chair of the commission, denounced Canada. He had just recited a litany of intensive harms against Aboriginal people. And when he said, "Canada, you have committed cultural genocide," there was just a silence in that room, and then all of a sudden it erupted in euphoria. We said, survivors want an apology from the Prime Minister in the House of Commons. And I was there and I heard the words, "I'm sorry," and then I couldn't see because my eyes were just flowing with tears. I was so happy that somebody had said, "I'm sorry." Canada, by the way, is the only Western country that has had a Truth and Reconciliation Commission. So we're trying to look through a new lens. We and Canadians, we as an Aboriginal, we celebrate each other, everybody cheering each other up as we move toward a more equal, prosperous future for all of us. My name is Chief Robert Joseph, and I believe that Truth and Reconciliation is Canada.
7: Hello everyone, my name is Phyllis Webstad. I am Shawetmch from the Strachmch, Kennel Creek, Khatchtum, Dog Creek First Nation, which is about 1.5 hours southwest from Williams Lake, BC. I grew up with my granny on the Dog Creek Reserve until I was 10, then moved with my auntie after she finished university. When I had just turned 6, I was sent to the St. Joseph Indian Residential School near Williams Lake, a place we called the Mission. My granny bought me a shiny new orange shirt to go to school in. When I got there, I was stripped, my clothing taken away, including my new orange shirt, and I never saw it again. I was no longer excited to be going to school. I wanted to go home to granny. I had to stay there for 300 sleeps. No matter how much all of us little kids cried, it didn't matter. No one listened to us. Our feelings didn't matter. We didn't matter. I am the third generation that attended residential school. Both my grandmother and mother attended the Mission for 10 years each. Every child matters, even if you're an adult. We must also remember those children that never made it and are no longer with us. I am humbled and honored that you are all taking part in Orange Shirt Day. When I was in school, I didn't know my own history. So I am overjoyed that you are taking part and learning the true history of Canada's First Peoples. Gukxjem, thank you.
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0: The message to this song. Wake up, my grandson. Wake up, my granddaughter. Your children are hurting. Wake up. Your children don't even know how to pray. Wake up. Your grandchildren are not learning good things. Wake up. Your people are not even getting along. They don't even visit each other. Wake up. The old people are not looking after each other. They're not visiting. They're not acknowledging each other. Wake up. Wake up, my grandson. Wake up, my granddaughter. We're not sharing anything with each other. We're stingy. Wake up. How can we be blessed? We're not sharing. And how can we be healthy? We're not even kin. We're not even being relative to each other. We're not even visiting our sisters and our brothers. Wake up. You're not even telling your mom, I love you. You're not even telling your dad, I love you. Wake up. You're not teaching. You're not practicing your spirituality that the Creator Lord God had given you. The humility that you were supposed to have. You're not practicing it. Wake up.
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1: At this time, I'd like to sing a prayer song for all the children throughout the world that's listening to this CD. 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

0: Dense Gakkyo Miyagikuse Bayo. 15 minutes after 8 o'clock. 12 degrees. Actually, it's minus 3 right now. Feels like minus 6. Sunrise this morning was at 7:34 a.m. Sunset at 7:11 p.m. We have 8 kilometer winds from the southwest. This afternoon is going to get up to 14. This evening, 10. And overnight, 5. Very high and low temps. Friday, high of 14, low of 2. Saturday, high of 15, low of 2. Sunday, high of 18, low of 7. Monday is going to be warm with a high of 21, low of 7. 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
1: At this time, I'd like to sing a prayer song for all the children throughout the world that's listening to this CD. We hope that you enjoy it and that the Creator will bless each and every one of you, that these songs will bless you as you grow, and that you'll remember that all songs, no matter what songs you listen to, are an inspiration to our souls and minds and our bodies.

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7: . 8:38 on this October 1st. And on this thankful Thursday. Well, yesterday was a lot of truth and reconciliation events going on. Orange Shirt Day. A lot of walks. A lot of presentations, a lot of memories, and sadly, you know, September 30th, I just want to remind listeners out there, as well as our non-nation listeners, that TRC, September 30th, it is not a holiday. It's more of a Memorial Day. And to raise awareness and to honor all of our residential school survivors and for the ones that didn't make it home. You know, it was a pretty tough day. I know a lot of people, they have mixed feelings about September 30th. And sadly, there was a walk that was happening in BC where a trucker plowed through the rally walk. Whether if it was intentional or accidental, either or, why is this still happening in 2026? How come, as Nehewak, when we try to raise awareness and we try to be respectful, especially in towns and cities, situations like this happen? So I just want to remind people that go on these walks to be careful. And for drivers out there, be careful when someone is participating in these events, whether if it's here on reserve or off reserve. You know, these types of things shouldn't be happening. Anyways, here's your employment opportunities. 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

0: Good morning. This is Pinkie Pie, and here's a weather update. -3 feels -6. Afternoon, 14. Overnight, 5. 14 on Friday, -14.
1: Friday will be high 14, low of
0: 3. And here's the headline news. Prime Minister Mark Carney, Alberta Premier Daniel Smith expected to provide pipeline update. Alberta educators grapple with referendum lessons in the face of neutrality law. Canadian Joshua Kutrick and crew 13 astronauts set to launch into International Space Station today. UCPMLA says he's voted in favor of Alberta holding binding referendum on independence. A reminder, Picture Day is on Thursday, October 8th at Muscogee's Cree High School. Back to the powwow program.
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0: 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For more details. And good luck to all the winners. I hope you win that $500 on Muscoochees Trivia. All right. $200 question for Muscoochees Trivia. You can correctly answer. Hopefully you're paying attention this morning. And I just want to ask listeners, be patient. We got a new work experience student, Pinkie Pie. That's her DJ name. So just, she's just learning the ropes here. And I just want to thank Muscoochees Cree High School for starting up this work experience program. You know, this is something that I kind of envisioned for how long here for Hawk Radio. You know, it's very powerful when we give our youth a chance to work and always give them a good work experience. You know, some of these kids, it's their first time working, and I always try and encourage my students when they come and work with us, you know, about how powerful your voice is and how your input is gladly appreciated and needed. Because they're the next ones coming up. So thank you to, you know, MASC and Muscoochees Cree High School for giving us the opportunity to have a work experience student. You know, she's going to be here till the end of the semester, and she's going to be during the powwow program in the morning. So thank you for that. But because yesterday was a no work day, that is why the trivia is $200 today. And on Tuesday, Rhonda Bruno was the winner. So today's $200 question . When is picture day for Muscoochees Cree High School? First correct caller, 780-585-4295.
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0: All right, we got a winner for Muscogee's trivia. The question was, when is Muscogee's Cree High School Picture Day? And if you were listening this morning, it's actually October 8th, 2026. So, Muscogee's Cree High School, we're asking when is Picture Day? October 8th was the answer. And we have a winner, $200, Shanae Little Child. Thank you for listening to Hawk Radio and playing Muscogee's Trivia. I just want to remind, if you win Muscogee's Trivia, sorry, it's a one-chance play. You can't play again as we are not taking repeat winners, only to give others a chance to win. So thank you, Shanae, Little Child. You won yourself $200. We're still taking calls for Dansoma Aithwayan for today's What Am I Saying in Cree. If you can correctly translate that, call in now, 780-585-4295. We'll get your name and number, put you into the draw, as we have our weekly draws every Fridays at 1 p.m. And we also keep your name and put you into the additional draw, the end of the month draw, for a cash prize of $200. 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I just also want to remind listeners, 245 birthday special, Monday to Friday, it's always been 245. 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

0: You know, you guys are just the second coming of the same old cavalry. You know, Ray, when we were kids, we used to play cowboys and Indians. I was always Gary Cooper. I didn't want to be an Indian. Government boarding schools made sure of that. Cut off my hair, washed my mouth out with soap, and I spoke my own language. My own language, Ray.
1: I'd like to encourage all of you youth, if you don't know your language, try to learn your language. Yes. We're becoming too Americanized. Where I grew up, we weren't allowed to speak our language. We weren't allowed to sing powwow songs. So I'd always go to my grandma's, you know, if I didn't know how to say something, or sometimes say in the wrong tense, and I would ask them, how do you say this? You need to learn your language if you don't speak it. That's the most important thing I feel among our youth is don't forget who you are.
2: Welcome back. We had lesson number 4 last week. I know what you're going to do in lesson number 5. We're going to talk about noon, 12 o'clock more specifically. And lunch, sometimes people call it lunchtime. And we're talking about cooking. Like half of the day. Apihto manam apihta ekta uchpaiga apihta kisik. That means it's half a day. So right at noon manikta ekwa manaya. Traditionally ekwa manikta people eat apude. You know, that's the time when people go for lunch. And to mitso ya pihtagan mitso kaksmanito gaisino ya pihtagan mitso means lunchtime. You go eat at noon. Egoaya manam kap noso kis nip noso kaugip noso angip noso manan get the ones that cook or whoever cooks. Tego manika sake chika they serve lunch. Ego nganga sake chkange at noon. Nganga pihtagis kana sake chike kusige tu kugo. When they're trying to have tapskots a feast, tapskots ka, they try and get it done by noon. The kwemitsok by noon sa mikta, kage sonik de taho mikama pitagiska. That's a good time. Then that's a more traditional concept too, and we probably won't get into that one. Magra people that know. Okay, go tell someone that knows it. Anyway, that's for lesson for today. You're going on, ma. La pihtagis kao. Ya pihtagan mit sok. Ego. A pihto ehi tate. A pihto no ehi tate. Pisim. Like the sun is halfway, half of the day. That's why we call it a pihtagis kak. Next week, same, we'll have another lesson. Ektam sa chikta kuitamat nan tap mina what that will be. Another quick lesson today. Tochum ta tepoikan, 10 o'clock, picks up tepoikan, 11 o'clock, a pihtagiskau, noon, puna pihtagiskau. Some say it's a little after 12, but I'd say about 12:30, I guess, maybe even 1 o'clock. But you can then say 1 o'clock is pek tepoikan. So either way, they both work. Toch nisuk tepoikan, it'd be 2 o'clock, nstut tepoikan, 3 o'clock. Now it'll be 4 o'clock, and that's when everybody goes home, and so on, all the way through. Those are the times. Minute is tpaikans. Tpaikan is an hour, so that's how we use those terms. And one of the elders, I'd like to thank Flora Northwest for reminding me. We were talking about sunset, and she said I forgot the word baksimo. So that's another word we use for sunset. Sun is going down. That's what you're saying. The sun is going down. Baksimo. And the sun is on its way down. Yeah. That's probably, there's more deeper meanings to that word, but for now we will just go with that.
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4: Don't drink and drive. 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
5: Dante, everyone, DJ Celeste coming to you with a short message.
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5: An important reminder to please, if you see a stop sign, stop. 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The same goes for traffic lights. In the name of safety, it is extremely important that you stop.

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Dante, Netotemtik, Mio, Gixepayao, good morning. And again, if you're just tuning in, Yaya here. Hope you all are staying warm this Thursday morning. Finally, October. Pretty soon, we're going to be saying Happy New Year's with how fast time is going. Quick weather update. We are currently at 1 degrees here in Muscatine, but it feels like minus 2. It's going to be a high of plus 15 today with a low of 3. Clear skies. We actually got a full-on blue sky for once. For Friday, October 2nd, it's going to be high of plus 15 with a low of 1. And for the weekend, Saturday, October 3rd, will be high of plus 16 with a low of 1. And Sunday, October 4th, will be high of plus 19 with a low of 7. On to some headline news. Let's see what's happening. So going on to cbc.ca/indigenous, Canada Post releases 4 stamps to honor Orange Shirt Day milestone. Let's see what else is going on. Grave of boy who vanished at residential school found decades later. First Nations looks for others like him. Going on to some globalnews.ca. Carney designates West Coast Pipeline as National Interest Project. We owe them action, Carney says on Truth and Reconciliation Day in Edmonton. Let's see what else is going on. So there's this one headline I wanted to share. I know it probably didn't make any headlines yet. Happened in BC. Yeah, there's no headlines on it, so I wanted to share this headline because I know these are just my words. It's sad how, you know, our gathering in protest, we either get fined, charged, something happens. So there was this happened in BC. Driver was seen accidentally losing control and drove into a crowd at a Truth and Reconciliation event in Delta, BC. So I wanted to share that because, like I said, you know, our gathering in protests, you know, we either get cops called or, you know, we get charged or sadly, you know, accidents like this happen. And, you know, I just want to send my condolences to the family. A lot of people got injured and airlifted, and sadly an elder and her grandson sadly passed away from this. And it's sad that, you know, important day was yesterday for us First Nations and this happened. So my heart goes out to the families. But for your local events today in Muscatine, it is Bread Day at Samson Food Bank. You can contact them at 780-585-3902. And Samson Cree Nation membership, status card applications, and birth registrations by appointment only happening today. 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Yeah, that's pretty much all that's going on today. Not much. So with that, stay tuned for more announcements. Gonna get the morning and noon hour show started off with a new one from Cash Moretta. 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
2: Ho-ho! 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
4: 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It's Superfan Magoo. 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Let's go!

0: 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October 6th, they're going to be in Edmonton at the Edmonton Inn on Kingsway Northwest from 11 a.m. to 6 p.m. October 7th, they're going to be in Pigeon Lake at the Health Center, 11 a.m. to 3 p.m. October 8th, they're going to be at the Samson Recreation Bingo Hall at the FNCFS Parade of Programs from 10 a.m. to 3 p.m. And October 9th, they're going to be at the Best Western Premier Calgary Plaza Hotel and Conference Center in Calgary from 11 a.m. to 6 p.m. For more information, contact Membership Office 780-585-3793, extension 104. 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

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Erminskin Resources Development Department, they're looking for a Class 1 driver. Deadline is October 14th. Erminskin Powwow Committee is looking for a 1 committee member. Deadline is October 14th. Erminskin Personnel is looking for a director. Deadline is October 2nd. And Erminskin Administration is looking for a council administrative assistant. Deadline is October 14th. 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Deadline is October 15th. 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Samson Cree Nation SREP Department, they're hosting basic drone training October 19th to the 23rd. Contact Devin or Tiffany at 780-585-3793, extension 235 or 120. And that's your employment and training opportunities for this October 1st. We still got quite a few jobs here in Muscogee and some training opportunities. If you want to check those out, make sure you apply before the deadlines. And stay tuned for your cultural events. Didn't find any powwows for this weekend, but we got quite a few next weekend, so stay tuned.

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0: Time for your cultural events. So, again, didn't find anything for this weekend. But next weekend, we have Northern Lights Casino Thanksgiving Powwow, October 9th to the 11th at the Art H Center in Prince Albert, Saskatchewan. Grand entry is at noon and 6 p.m. Oh, October 9th, grand entry is at 6 p.m. October 10th, grand entry is at noon and 6 p.m. And October 11th is at noon. Host drum is selected daily. And the powwow that pretty much everyone's talking about is the 38th annual Black Hills Powwow, October 9th to the 11th, happening in Rapid City, South Dakota, at the Summit Arena at the Monument. Not too sure if they have a host drum, but just a heads up, this powwow doesn't have an admission fee. So just keep that in mind if you're planning to go. And that pretty much sums up your cultural events. Safe travels if you're going to head out to Saskatchewan or South Dakota, USA. So with that coming up, I have Anton Edwards Jr., Spur Puryear, Gunner Jules, and Miracle Spotted Bear, only on 93.5 FM.
1: 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If it comes down slowly, you're dehydrated. 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

And good morning again if you're just tuning in. Yeah, here. Hope you all are having a good morning so far. Gonna do a quick weather update. We're currently at 6 degrees here in Muscatine, but it feels like 4. It's gonna be a high of plus 16 today around 2-3 p.m. with a low of 3. And for the rest of the week, Friday, October 2nd will be high plus 15 with a low of 1. Saturday, October 3rd will be high plus 16 with a low of 1. And Sunday, October 4th will be high plus 19 with a low of 7. And on to some headline news. One moment here. Alberta men convicted in Coots border blockade lose appeals. Could read more on cbc.ca. Gonna go on to some global news. Alberta aims to crack down on illegal garbage dumping with tougher legislation. Edmonton man accused of abducting his two kids wanted on Canada-wide warrant. Alberta extends deadline to apply for $100 energy rebate. Canucks outlast Oilers 6-5 in overtime. I really thought we were going to win that game. Severely disabled 18-year-old denied age benefits until media made aware. Doing God's will accused in Edmonton corn maze stabbing claims victims was a Nazi. Oh, wow. Could read more on globalnews.ca. For your local events, there's really not much going on today, but just a heads up, today is Bread Day at Samson Food Bank. Contact them for more info, 780-585-3902. And yeah, so with that, going to get back to some music. I'm going to get the 11 o'clock started off with some classic Keith Whitley and Randy Travis. 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
3: 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Deadline is October 2nd. 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And that's your employment and training opportunities for this October 1st. So with that, I do want to remind listeners, get your birthday greetings in today. And keep guessing for Don Somaitwean. 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
3: Alrighty, that was some Billy Ray Cyrus, only on 93.5 FM. Time for your cultural events. So again, I did not find anything happening this weekend. But next weekend we have Northern Lights Casino Thanksgiving Powwow, October 9th to the 11th at the Art H Center in Prince Albert, Saskatchewan. Grand entries, October 9th is at 6 p.m., October 10th is at noon and 6 p.m., and October 11th is at noon. And host drum is selected daily. We also have the 38th annual Black Hills Powwow, October 9th to the 11th, in Rapid City, South Dakota, USA, at the Summit Arena at the Monument. And just a heads up, if you're planning to go, this powwow does have an admission fee, so that's just a heads up. And safe travels to all those that are heading out to these powwows. And again, pretty soon we're going to be announcing some round dance posters. I already received an update on one that's happening in November. If I could find it. But other than that, coming up I have Fort Peck Sioux and Grey Buffalo, only on 93.5 FM.
4: Are you giving your body the water it needs to keep you healthy? 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If it comes right down real quick, that means you're hydrated. If it comes down slowly, you're dehydrated. 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
6: This goes out to all the natives around Muscogee. If you're going a short distance, like to the store or to a family friend's house, be sure to bring your valid driving license, buckle up your seatbelts, and please do not carpile. 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If you don't do it on the city roads, don't do it on the res roads.
7: 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The same goes for traffic lights. 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

and good afternoon. And if you're just tuning in, yeah, here. Hope you all are having a good Thursday so far. Quick weather update for this October 1st. We are currently at plus 10 degrees right now, but it feels like 8. It's going to be high plus 16 today around 4 or 5 p.m. with a low of 3, clear skies. For Friday, October 2nd, it's going to be high plus 15 with a low of 1. And for the weekend, Saturday, October 3rd, will be high plus 16 with a low 1. And Sunday, October 4th, will be high plus 19 with a low of 7. So, on to some headline news. Going on to globalnews.ca. Oilers put Nugent Hopkins on injured reserve. You can read more on globalnews.ca. An AI agent tried to hack Canadian government website, researchers say. Let's see what else is happening in the world. U.S. reportedly threatens EU diesel export ban unless reserve fuel released. Six Flags permanently retires X2 roller coaster amid brain injury lawsuits. Oh, wow. Could read more on globalnews.ca. For your local events, there's really not much going on today here in Muscatchees, but today is Bread Day at Samson Food Bank. You can contact them for more info, 780-585-3902. And with that, gonna go back to some. Oh, today's also Sam Secure Nation membership. 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So now that it's October, I can finally play some spooky music. So I'm going to get the noon and lunch hour started off with the Zombies, Donovan, and the Mama and the Papas, and Sam the Jam, only on 93.5 FM.

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4: 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The deadline is tomorrow, October 2nd. Ermanskin Resources Development, they're looking for a Class 1 driver. Deadline is October 14th. Ermanskin Administration is looking for a council administrative assistant. 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And Ermanskin Powwow Committee is looking for one committee member. 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Samson Cree Nation SREP Department, they're hosting basic drone training October 19th to the 23rd. You can contact Devin or Tiffany at 780-585-3793 extension 235 or 120. And that's your employment and training opportunities. So again, if you want to make some sunyao or if you want to do some trainings, make sure you apply before the deadlines. And stay tuned for your cultural events.

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4: Well, that pretty much ends the Morning and Noon Hour Show with me, Yaya. Before I sign off, going to do your cultural events. Again, there's nothing that I know of this weekend, but next weekend we have Northern Lights Casino Thanksgiving Powwow, October 9th to the 11th. At the Art H Center in Prince Albert, Saskatchewan. Grand entries, October 9th is at 6 p.m. October 10th is at noon and 6 p.m. And October 11th is at noon. Host drum is selected daily. We also have the 38th annual Black Hills Powwow, October 9th to the 11th. At the Summit Arena at the Monument, Rapid City, South Dakota, USA. And safe travels to those that are going to head out to these powwows. And with that, I'm going to leave you guys off with Stevie Nicks. And then followed after that, I have a song request going out to a listener, Fleetwood Mac and Zach Top. Hope you all have a good rest of your day. Tune in again tomorrow. I'll have a new Cree word for you. So with that, yeah, sending off. 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
1: Good afternoon, Muscogees. This is DJ Tyromeo, and it is 1:12 right now. We're currently sitting at 12 degrees, a high of 15, and a low of 3. A quick 5-day forecast. Friday, October 2nd, 15 degrees. 30% chance of rain and a low of 1. Saturday, October 3rd, 16 degrees. 20% chance of rain and a low of 1 as well. Sunday, October 4th, 19 degrees. 20% chance of rain and a low of 7. Monday, October 5th, 21 degrees. 10% chance of rain and a low of 7. Tuesday, October 6th, 18 degrees. A low of 5 and 20% chance. All right, that's our 5-day forecast. Getting colder every morning, and all MESC buses are running. All right, how about that game on Tuesday, the opener? Come on, Jari. Yeah, they at least should have started Levi. But yeah, in the mornings, on every morning, you can call in and we'll put you on air. No F-bombs and no bad wording. But yeah, tell me your thoughts of the last games that I, every morning. So just call in. All right. 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For more information, you can contact Devin or Tiffany at 780-555-3793 extension 235 or 120. Okay, that wraps up the employment opportunities here at the Four Nations of Muscogees. I'll start you off with some Volbeat, Default, and Metallica.

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1: Muscatrice moms need to go back to learning from our elders to be reminded of our important role in the family as mothers, so we can know what to remind our daughters and sons to pass down the traditional knowledge we learn from the elders.
2: Hey everyone, it's DJ Luke. I really want to inspire and motivate you all to chase after whatever you're passionate about. It's super important to remember to take care of yourselves and be healthy. Seriously, that means eating decent food, getting a good night's rest, and not just playing video games all night. And definitely stay in school. That's where you're building the foundations for your future, even if it doesn't always feel like it. Always try to be and do good. Not just to your friends, but also to yourself too. And remember, don't be afraid to take some risks and especially grab those opportunities when they show up. That's how you really grow and discover what you are truly capable of. Thanks for listening.
3: 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Please keep in mind that you are important and loved. There will always be light at the end of the tunnel, so keep going and really push yourself to achieve your goals and dreams because you can do it. There is so much more out there than just the res, so go out and grasp the opportunities that come your way. The res will always be there, so believe in yourself and shoot for the stars. Take care and be sure to keep up with your mental health because how you feel is very important. So stay away from drugs, avoid addiction, and bad influences.
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7: Hello and Don Sayle. Welcome to On the Reserve News. I'm your host, Quentin Butterknife. Today's top stories. Chief and Council recently made a trip to Europe, forcibly establishing tribes all over the continent, with the chief stating, and I quote, "We're not stealing, we're simply borrowing it." Also adding that the queen must have a signed permission slip to leave her residence. And another developing story, cold yet sunny out. We have our man on the ground, Twinkle, Little Star. Twinkle, can you tell us more about this cold yet sunny day?
8: It's real cold and sunny right now.
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7: 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Are you tired?

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And I'm back, and it's 146 right now. We're currently sitting at 13 degrees. It is October 1st. All right, let me give you the NHL schedule of yesterday's games. There was only three yesterday. All right, Pittsburgh gave a beating to Philadelphia. 7-0. That was yesterday. Hold on. And then New York lost over Toronto. 1-2. And Los Angeles lost over Colorado. 4-8. That was a brutal game. McKinnon was fighting. All right, this is today's schedule. Philadelphia at New Jersey at 5 o'clock. Tampa at New York at 5 o'clock. Buffalo at Columbus at 5 o'clock. Minnesota at Nashville at 5 o'clock. Chicago at Utah at 5 o'clock. Seattle at Calgary at 7 o'clock. Edmonton at Vancouver at 8 o'clock. Florida at San Jose at 8. So that's going on tonight. So let's go Oilers. Let's have a better turnout from last game. They came back, but yeah, Jari didn't stand on his head for us. So Hyman could miss a couple of weeks, and Nugent Hopkins is placed on IR. Lemieux to extended his contract 6 years. A timeline for Hellebuyck trade remains unidentified. All right, that's for some Oilers headlines from TSN. Will Wolf bounce back after a shaky 2025-26 season? We'll see if that Flamer can bounce back. All right. And Hedman feels energized as he resumes his NHL career. All right. Those are all from the TSN. If you want to check it out, you can go to TSN and look up their headlines. All right, I'm going to get you back into some more music here, but for now, let me give you some updates on community announcements. Samson membership, birth registration, and status card application clinic. Samson membership ID clinic at each location is on October 6th, the Edmonton Inn. It's 11834 Kingsway, Northwest Edmonton, Alberta. It starts at 11 a.m. to 6 p.m. And then October 7th, it's at Pigeon Lake Health Center from 11 a.m. to 3 p.m. And then on the 8th, it's the Samson Recreation Bingo Hall. And it's the FNCFS Parade of Programs going on as well. It starts at 10 a.m. to 3 p.m. Then October 9th is the Best Western Premier Calgary Plaza Hotel and Conference Center. It's 1316 33rd Street, Northeast Calgary. Starts at 11 to 6 p.m. All right, go get your band cards and everything. All right, bread days for Tuesdays and Thursdays at the Samson Food Bank. 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Please contact 780-585-3902. Any Samson Community Wellness, NADAP, or youth incentives, programs, register on the website. Sorry about that. It's kind of blurry here. All right, that wraps up everything for the community announcements. I'll get you back into some more music here.

All right, that wraps up the Tyromeo show for today. Sorry about today. I was a little woozy. I just got out of the dentist. But have yourself a good evening. Stay classy, Muscle Cheese.

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Before I get back into some Chris Cornell patience, just want to reveal today's Dunsomane-Dweon translation. We were looking for October or ground freezing moon. Want to thank all the callers that did call in. We got your name and number down for tomorrow for the weekly draw. So with that, I'll have a new Cree word for you tomorrow, and back to some music.

0: 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Driving under the influence of alcohol is dangerous. It can have serious consequences.
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0: An important reminder to please, if you see a stop sign, stop. Failing to stop at a stop sign is a significant fine, over $400 for failing to stop at a traffic control device. The same goes for traffic lights. In the name of safety, it is extremely important that you stop.
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Our community is beautiful. Let's keep it that way. Trash belongs in the bin, not on our streets. 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

0: 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It is not worth damaging or losing your life or others out there. If you're going to have a few drinks, make sure you have a designated driver, like a taxi, Uber, or a family member. Drinking ain't worth it. Someone loves you out there.
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